93.9 WOKO, Kenny Chesney, and Carry On. His latest, starting off 8 o'clock on this marvelous Monday night. My name is Glenn. Thank you so very much, of course, for spending your evening with us. It's Dylan Scott.

0: This marvelous Monday night. My name is Glenn. Thank you so very much, of course, for spending your evening with us. It's Dylan Scott, my girl, on Big Country.
1: She looks so pretty when the makeup on. You should hear her talking to her mama on the phone.

0: Big Country 98.9 WOKO. Dylan Scott, It's My Girl. Good love with you on this marvelous Monday night. Luke Combs on the way. Graylin James, too. His latest and Dierks Bentley when we come back.
1: Summer's not over yet, New England. 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

Raylan James. It's Water at a Wedding on Big Country 98.9 WOKO. You live with Hugh, Warren Ziders, and more coming to town real soon. Details coming up after Dierks Bentley on Big Country.

0: Dierks Bentley. It's Living on Big Country 98.9 WOKO. Glenn with you on this marvelous Monday night. Well, Warren Zeiders and Jordan Davis, they're both going to be at the Champlain Valley Fair this year. Warren, August 28th on Friday. Jordan, that Saturday, the 29th. Tickets available at ChamplainValleyFair.org. 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Also, Zach Tupp, Bank & H Pavilion, August 28th, that Friday. More shows coming up, too, from Luke Bryan, Dan and Shay, Parker McCollum, Jason Aldean, and more. 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
10: A few lingering showers tonight with a low of 60, and then tomorrow's a nice day. Sunshine, less humid, the high 80. If there's a shower, it'll be east of the Champlain Valley. Then tomorrow night, some thunderstorms enter New York, the low 60. And Wednesday, really any of us could see a shower or storm, the high 79. By Thursday, it's looking better with more sun and a high of 80. I'm NBC5 Chief Meteorologist Tyler Jan.

John Morgan and Jason Aldean, friends like that on Big Country 98.9 WOKO. Glove it to you on this marvelous Monday night. Newcomer to country music with a big hit already. Stella Lefty, this is Boston on Big Country. On a

0: Scotty McCreary. It matters to her on Big Country 98.9 WOKO. Glenn, with you on this marvelous Monday night and several big releases in country music on Friday. Brian Kelly of Florida Georgia Line got a new album, Coral Beats. The 10-track project is a beach country vibe. It includes guest vocals by Ernest and Nico Moon, as well as a song written by Brian and his wife, Brittany. Ashley Cook's second album is out, self-titled, with 15 tracks, and Maggie Rose sporting an orchestral sound on her album, Half Moon. Those are out right now wherever you hear music. Tyler Hubbard, also part of Florida Georgia Line, on the way. Hardy and his friends, too, on Big Country.
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Tyler Hubbard. It's Park on Big Country 98.9 of UOKO. Glenn, it's you on this marvelous Monday night. Your workday weather for tomorrow. Partly sunny throughout the day. Chances of on and off showers as well, mainly in the mid-afternoon as well as the later afternoon, right when you're starting to head home tomorrow. 50% chance of rain on and off, and we'll see high temperatures just barely reach into the low 80s, 80, 81, right when you start to drive home, but going to cool down pretty quick for high 60s, low 70s, right up around 9 o'clock around this time tomorrow night. Here's Hardy, Tim McGraw, Eric Church, and Morgan Wallen teaming up. 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

USA on Big Country 98.9 WOKO. Look at you on this marvelous Monday night coming up on 9 o'clock. Billy Currington on the way. Sam Hunt, too, after Lee Combs. His big one from the film Twisters. Ain't No Love in Oklahoma.

Country, 98.9 WOKO, exact top and south of Sanity. Starting off 9 o'clock on this marvelous Monday night. My name is Glenn. Coming up this hour, another WOKO flashback. And going to take a look at our Country Cares calendar. Here's Keith Urban, Somebody Like You, on Big Country, 98.9 WOKO.

0: somebody like you on Big Country 98.9 WOKO. You'll have it to you on this marvelous Monday night. We'll look at the Country Cares calendar on our website, WOKO.com. Tomorrow night, 7 o'clock, the Ticonderoga Summer Concert Series presents the Fleetwood Mac tribute band Gold Dust Gypsies at the Knights of Columbus Pavilion. 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I know, breaking outside the format here, don't sue me or nothing, but Fleetwood Mac, huge fan of the music, and a lot of these tribute bands are just really great to go see, experience. 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The Ticonderoga Summer Concert Series tomorrow night at 7 at the Knights of Columbus Pavilion. 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

0: Fresh, I Love This Life on Big Country 98.9 WOKO. Good luck with you on this marvelous Monday night, and don't go anywhere. We'll have another look at your NBC5 weather forecast on the way and a WOKO flashback from Shania Twain next.
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7: A few lingering showers tonight with a low of 60, and then tomorrow's a nice day. Sunshine, less humid, the high 80. If there's a shower, it'll be east of the Champlain Valley. Then tomorrow night, some thunderstorms enter New York, the low 60. And Wednesday, really any of us could see a shower or storm, the high 79. By Thursday, it's looking better with more sun and a high of 80. I'm NBC5 Chief Meteorologist Tyler Jankowski.
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this. I ain't staying on Big Country 98.9 WOKO. Glenn with you on this marvelous Monday night with a look at your late night overnight forecast. Showers just a little bit longer, but continuing until around 1 or 2 a.m. Chance of rain overnight, 10%. We'll see low temps overnight in the mid-60s, 63, 64, right around when you start to wake up, and cloudy skies throughout the night as well. Partly sunny for your workday weather tomorrow. Brief periods of showers, mainly around noon and when you're driving home at 5 o'clock. Here's Dan and Shay. 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

having my kind of party on Big Country 98.9 WOKO. Hello with you on this marvelous Monday night coming up on 10 o'clock with Luke Bryan. 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

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My name is Glenn, it's the Eli Young Band, Even If It Breaks Your Heart on Big Country.

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0: Eli Young Band and Even If It Breaks Your Heart. Good love with you. Coming up, Megan Maroney, Tim McGraw, also Lauren Elena and Chase Matthew got their latest in minutes on Big Country.
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McGraw, One Bad Habit on Big Country 98.9 WOKO. 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

0: Lauren Elena and Chase Matthew, All My Exes on Big Country 98.9 WOKO. Glenn, with you on this marvelous Monday night with another look at your NBC 5 weather on the way. 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
12: A few lingering showers tonight with a low of 60, and then tomorrow's a nice day. Sunshine, less humid, the high 80. If there's a shower, it'll be east of the Champlain Valley. Then tomorrow night, some thunderstorms enter New York, a low 60. And Wednesday, really any of us could see a shower or storm, the high 79. By Thursday, it's looking better with more sun and a high of 80. I'm NBC5 Chief Meteorologist Tyler.

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1: Parmalee and Cowgirl on Big Country 98.9 WOKO. We'll live with you on this marvelous Monday night. And Kane Brown turned it up to 11 tonight with his latest Woman on Big Country.

Summer nights on Big Country 98.9 WOKO. Glove with you on this marvelous Monday night. And a peek at your workday weather for tomorrow. Partly sunny throughout the day. Chances of showers around 11 a.m. 50% chance. Also, when you start to head home around 5 o'clock, 50% chance of rain around that time. 30%, 40%, pretty steady throughout the day. On the terms of temperatures, temperatures not too bad. Mid to high 70s throughout the day. Low 80s briefly in the later afternoon, but that shower at 5 o'clock going to cool things down pretty quick. We'll see low 70s right at 9 o'clock, high 60s and 10 and 11. So yeah, going to cool down pretty quick with that shower there. And just remember, be safe on the roads if things are a little bit wet where you are. Here's Luke Bryan, Country, and She Knows It, his latest on Big Country.

Erica McCollum at Burn It Down on Big Country 98.9 WOKO. We'll have you on this marvelous Monday night coming up on 11 o'clock. It's Lou Cash and One Big Country Song.

Disney Pixar's new film Toy Story 5, Taylor Swift, and I Knew It, I Knew You, her latest, starting off 11 o'clock on Big Country 98.9 WOKO. My name is Glenn.

0: on Big Country 98.9 WOKO's Glenn with you on this marvelous Monday night. Jason Aldean on the way, Tyler Hubbard too, and a brand new song from Lainey Wilson and John Mayer, minutes away on Big Country.
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He wrote that song for his wife, Haley, who is actually 5'10". He had some explaining to do on that one. Thankfully, she got the reference right away. It's the thought that counts, you know. Tyler Hubbard, 5'9", on Big Country 98.9 WOKO. My name is Glenn. It's Lenny Wilson and John Mayer. Phone, keys, wallet, new music on Big Country.

0: Jason and John Mayer, man, that song is catchy. Phone Keys Wallet on Big Country 98.9 WOKO. Good luck with you on this marvelous Monday night and getting to be that time of the night where you might be ready to head off to bed, rest your head, count some sheep, and head to sleep. And if that seems like the case, hope you have sweet dreams and a wonderful night tonight. But if you're staying up all night with us, well, hey, thanks for hanging around. Another look at your NBC5 weather is on the way, and Chris Jansen getting you dancing next on Big Country.
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3: A few lingering showers tonight with a low of 60, and then tomorrow's a nice day. Sunshine, less humid, the high 80. If there's a shower, it'll be east of the Champlain Valley. Then tomorrow night, some thunderstorms enter New York, a low 60. And Wednesday, really any of us could see a shower or storm, the high 79. By Thursday, it's looking better with more sun and a high of 80. I'm NBC5 Chief Meteorologist.

Chance and me and a beer on Big Country 98.9 WOKO. Glove with you, Luke Combs, Seth Roll next, Thomas Rhett, Morgan Wallen too. Here's Bailey Zimmerman, Chevy Silverado on Big Country.

0: Thomas Rhett and Morgan Wallen. It's Mama's House on Big Country 98.9 WOKO. Good luck with you. New music from John Morgan. When we come back, Kenny Chesney 2 and Zach Top next.
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Jenny Chesney, tip of my tongue on Big Country 98.9 WOKL. Glovis, you on this marvelous Monday night, your overnight and workday weather for tomorrow. Cloudy skies throughout the night, chance of rain around 10% after 2 a.m. Showers expected just a little bit longer, so right until around 1 a.m. we'll start to see things just clear up a bit in the skies, but still have cloudy skies, though. Overnight lows in the mid-60s, 63, 64, right when you start to wake up, 5 and 6 a.m. For your workday weather, though, partly sunny throughout the day, chances of a shower at 11 a.m. as well as 5 p.m. So right when you head out to lunch and right when you head out to go home. Perfect timing, isn't it? 50% chance of rain around those times. Temperature tomorrow, high temps. We'll see mid to high 70s, low 80s in the later afternoon. Going to cool down pretty quick, though, with that 5 o'clock shower. And around 9 o'clock, 8 o'clock, mid 70s.

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1: King Brown and Marshmallow, Miles on it on Big Country 98.9 WOKO. Good live with you on this marvelous Monday night. Soon going to be a terrific Tuesday morning as we turn that clock over to midnight once again to start off a brand new day. And that is going to be wrapping up my time for tonight. But I do want to thank you so very much, though, for doing the right thing and spending your evening with us. And hope to catch you back here tomorrow night. 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I will catch you back here real soon. Till next time, remember, be blessed. Don't be stressed. I've been Glenn. And from all of us in Big Country 98.9 WOKO, have a wonderful night and a wonderful work day tomorrow. See ya!

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1: A few lingering showers tonight with a low of 60, and then tomorrow's a nice day. Sunshine, less humid, the high 80. If this is a shower, it'll be east of the Champlain Valley. Then tomorrow night, some thunderstorms enter New York, the low 60. And Wednesday, really any of us could see a shower or storm, the high 79. By Thursday, it's looking better with more sun and a high of 80. I'm NBC5 Chief Meteorologist Tyler Jan.

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1: Brighter and less humid today. There could still be a shower, especially east of the Champlain Valley, the high 80. Tonight we've got a few showers and storms coming in, the low 60, and for tomorrow, a little bit stormy, especially in the morning in New York, and then anyone could see a shower or storm by afternoon tomorrow, the high 79. Thursday, nicer and drier with sunshine and a high of 80, just a spot shower. I'm NBC5 Chief Meteorologist Tyler Jankowski.
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Pop's farm was a place to go. Load the truck up, hit the dirt road. 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Jack and Jim were a few good men. 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Y'all ain't listening. Them old

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2: Brighter and less humid today. There could still be a shower, especially east of the Champlain Valley, the high 80. Tonight, we've got a few showers and storms coming in, the low 60. And for tomorrow, a little bit stormy, especially in the morning in New York. And then anyone could see a shower or a storm by afternoon tomorrow, the high 79. Thursday, nicer and drier with sunshine and a high of 80, just a spot shower. I'm NBC5 Chief Meteorologist Tyler Jankowski.

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4: Brighter and less humid today. There could still be a shower, especially east of the Champlain Valley, the high 80. Tonight, we've got a few showers and storms coming in, the low 60. And for tomorrow, a little bit stormy, especially in the morning in New York. And then anyone could see a shower or a storm by afternoon tomorrow, the high 79. Thursday, nicer and drier with sunshine and a high of 80, just a spot shower. I'm NBC5 Chief Meteorologist Tyler Jankowski.

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3: Brighter and less humid today. There could still be a shower, especially east of the Champlain Valley, the high 80. Tonight, we've got a few showers and storms coming in, the low 60. And for tomorrow, a little bit stormy, especially in the morning in New York. And then anyone could see a shower or storm by afternoon tomorrow, the high 79. Thursday, nicer and drier with sunshine and a high of 80, just a spot shower. I'm NBC5 Chief Meteorologist Tyler Jankowski.
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on to Tuesday. Round here. Let's get Florida Georgia Line on the morning roundup first thing on WOKO.

0: Country 98.9 WOKO. That's the way we do it around here. Florida Georgia Line on the morning roundup. You know, I'm seeing more and more of the videos from over the weekend of Hawaii.
1: Oh, yeah.
0: Unbelievable.
1: It's just different. You know what I mean? When you see Hawaii, I see paradise.
0: Yes.
1: You know what I mean? The green and the beautiful blue of the ocean. And
0: not the gushing brown water.
1: Yeah, raging gray torrents of like way too much water coming over these falls.
0: Well, if you can help out, please just go to the American Red Cross and you can help out the victims in Hawaii.
1: That's what happens when any state gets hit with a hurricane.
0: Turn this truck around. Jordan Davis is coming up next.
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12: Brighter and less humid today. There could still be a shower, especially east of the Champlain Valley, the high 80. Tonight we've got a few showers and storms coming in, the low 60. And for tomorrow, a little bit stormy, especially in the morning in New York. And then anyone could see a shower or storm by afternoon tomorrow, the high 79. Thursday, nicer and drier with sunshine. And a

0: 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Lauren Elena, Chase Matthew. All My Exes on the Morning Roundup from WOKO.
1: We kind of got a nice little week going here. You know, things can change at any moment, so stay tuned to WOKO. Next week is going to be so much so interesting. Navy Week in Burlington. We'll have seamen coming in to tell us about being in the Navy and the history of Lake Champlain and how it works into everything. Love that sort of thing. But by Friday of next week, we'll be into the Champlain Valley Fair.
0: Yeah, Jordan Davis, Warren Zeider
1: will be on Friday, and then Jordan Davis will be on Saturday. And we will have tickets to those shows as well, so stay tuned to 98.9 WOKO.
0: On the way on the Morning Roundup for a Tuesday, Jason Aldean. It's just a crazy town next.
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8: Brighter and less humid today. There could still be a shower, especially east of the Champlain Valley, the high 80. Tonight we've got a few showers and storms coming in, the low 60. And for tomorrow, a little bit stormy, especially in the morning in New York. And then anyone could see a shower or storm by afternoon tomorrow, the high 79. Thursday, nicer and drier with sunshine and a high of 80, just a spot shower. I'm NBC5 Chief Meteorologist Tyler Jankowski.

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0: Big Country 98.9 WOKO. It's a back road song. That's Granger Smith on the morning roundup from WOKO. Wild Bill, Rod Hill on the radio, working a Tuesday.
1: Later on this morning is when we will find out if Ella Langley made it to 18 weeks at number one.
0: Yeah, we should know it probably the next hour or two.
1: It won't change her position anymore. She'll be fourth all time. But if she makes it to 19 weeks in a row, she ties with Shaboozy and Lil Nas X for second overall of all time.
0: I've got my fingers crossed, my legs crossed, and my toes crossed. We're good. We're hoping for good things for Ella.
1: Parker McCollum, what kind of man next?
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11: Brighter and less humid today. There could still be a shower, especially east of the Champlain Valley, the high 80. Tonight we've got a few showers and storms coming in, the low 60. And for tomorrow, a little bit stormy, especially in the morning in New York. And then anyone could see a shower or storm by afternoon tomorrow, the high 79. Thursday, nicer and drier with sunshine and a high of 80, just a spot shower. I'm NBC5 Chief Meteorologist Tyler Jankowski.

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0: Ladies and gentlemen, our national anthem. Here come the planes. That's Carrie Underwood. Good morning. It's just past 6 o'clock. Welcome to Tuesday. As we work our way toward the weekend, it's coming very slowly.
1: Though. Yeah. The fog is getting more pronounced as the sun rises up into the sky.
0: Boy, I guess so. I mean, it was pretty bad an hour ago, but it seems to be getting worse.
1: It certainly looks that way, doesn't
0: it? Really,
1: now that it's not dark anymore.
0: Yeah, I guess that's true.
1: Well, here's a little something to brighten your day. Brighten everyone's day. Ella Langley's on the way next on 98.9 WOKO.
0: And we'll find out at some point this morning whether, is it number 18?
1: Oh, I think we can find out almost immediately.
0: All right, well, we need to find out.

0: Good morning from NBC 5 News. I'm Erica Love. Burlington's police chief says there's no apparent connection between two gunfire incidents and two knife assaults that happened on Saturday. One person died from stab wounds. Chief Sean Burke says patrols are expanding, and the mayor says violent crime is actually down overall. Leaders in South Burlington could ban e-motos on the bike path. These are bikes that have a motor of 750 watts or greater. It comes as communities see an increase in varied types of electric mobility devices traveling at high speeds. A public hearing is scheduled for September. One person was hurt after they crashed into a building in Champlain, New York yesterday afternoon. It happened on the corner of Church Street and Route 9. The fire department says the injuries were not life-threatening. A trial against Meta starts today in California. It's one of four states seeking financial damages for child harm, plus changes to how the company operates Facebook and Instagram. 25 other states sued in 2023 over child safety and privacy. They'll go to trial later. For NBC 5 News, I'm Erica Love.
1: Brighter and less humid today. There could still be a shower, especially east of the Champlain Valley, the high 80. Tonight, we've got a few showers and storms coming in, the low 60. And for tomorrow, a little bit stormy, especially in the morning in New York. And then anyone could see a shower or a storm by afternoon tomorrow, the high 79. Thursday, nicer and drier with sunshine and a high of 80, just a spot shower. I'm NBC5 Chief Meteorologist Tyler Jankowski.
2: Barrie Montpelier at 63, Plattsburgh at 59. It's 63 degrees in Burlington.

0: 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Oh, thank you.
1: So yeah, it did happen.
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1: The Billboard Hot 100 chart.
0: Yes.
1: And now we take a look, and yes, Ella Langley is sitting there at the top of the chart with Choosin' Texas once again for the 18th week in a row. Now, when we passed 16 into 17 last week.
0: Yeah, that knocked was a her big, head, yeah.
1: Big moment.
0: That was a big deal.
1: There was a lot of people at 16, and now Ella stands alone at number 4. Same thing for this week, but I'll tell you what's different, Rod.
0: Okay.
1: I'm starting to believe.
0: Oh.
1: And you know what I'm starting to believe? 18 is where we're at now?
0: Yeah.
1: 19, 20, 21, 22, 23. 5 more weeks at number 1, and it beats Mariah Carey's All I Want for Christmas
0: Is You. The multiple year Christmas song. I always got to say that.
1: I'm starting to believe that that's possible. I'm starting to believe that for 5 more weeks, people will continue, WOKO will continue to play it.
0: Oh, obviously.
1: People

0: to believe that that's possible. I'm starting to believe that for five more weeks, people will continue. WOKL will continue to play it.
1: Oh, obviously.
0: People will continue to stream it.
1: Obviously.
0: If we can keep going with this song for five more weeks, it beats the best Christmas song of all time.
1: Wouldn't that be cool? Hang in there, Ella.
0: Ella Langley making history this summer on 98.9 WOKO, and it's fun to watch, honestly.
1: I ain't coming back. Morgan Wallen with Post Malone is coming up next.
0: He's more infamous than famous.
1: Absolutely.
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8: Brighter and less humid today. There could still be a shower, especially east of the Champlain Valley, the high 80. Tonight we've got a few showers and storms coming in, the low 60. And for tomorrow, a little bit stormy, especially in the morning in New York. And then anyone could see a shower or storm by afternoon tomorrow, the high 79. Thursday, nicer and drier with sunshine and a high of 80, just a spot shower. I'm NBC5 Chief Meteorologist Tyler Jankowski.
1: Berrymont Pillar at 63, Plattsburgh at 59. 63 degrees in Burlington.

0: Big Country 98.9 WOKO, phone, keys, wallet. I guess I'm ready to go. The morning roundup, Wild Bill, Rod Hill on the radio. Welcome to Tuesday.
1: I'm realizing things about this Ella Langley story.
0: Oh, you're still thinking about it. Okay.
1: I'm sorry. Should I stop thinking about
0: no,
1: Ella
0: no,
1: Langley
0: I just, being the biggest country artist? I try not to think about her too much because then I get really hung up, you know?
1: Oh, that's a great point. Should we stop? Should I spread it out?
0: No, you've got to tell me now.
1: Okay, so we're talking about how she's at 18 weeks now, and I'm starting to believe that 23 weeks is possible.
0: Okay.
1: The Kalshi Markets, this is one of those sites where you can bet on anything.
0: Okay.
1: This has been an active bet since mid-August, and the odds of her getting to 22 weeks is 88%.
0: Really? That's a good bet, then.
1: People are saying that it's probably going to happen, that she's going to tie Mariah Carey.
0: Wow.
1: But then the question is she going to get to 23 weeks and beat Mariah Carey? And then it starts to drop down to like 60%. Still good odds, though.
0: Yeah, those are still, yeah.
1: And, you know, you can make a bet at, like, I don't know. I don't know how it works, honestly. I would never bet
0: on
1: something
0: like this.
1: No,
0: but I've heard about these
1: anyway.
0: Sites where you can bet on all kinds of different things.
1: And it does let you know that the odds are better than not that Ella Langley will beat Mariah Carey. But here's the terrible news.
0: Uh-oh, no?
1: There are these awful radio stations who aren't good enough the rest of the year, so they switch their formats to all Christmas music. Mariah Carey will make a comeback this season. And maybe she'll get a couple more weeks at number one and beat Ella.
0: We've got to do something about these other radio stations.
1: We're trying to destroy them as quickly as possible, I promise.
0: On the way, Dierks Bentley. Tipped on back.
1: That seemed mean. That's not really what we do at all.
0: No, it's how we are. It's fine.
1: All right, sure. Let's lean into it. Tip it on back. Dierks Bentley is next on WOKO.
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3: Less humid today. There could still be a shower, especially east of the Champlain Valley, the high 80. Tonight, we've got a few showers and storms coming in, the low 60. And for tomorrow, a little bit stormy, especially in the morning in New York. And then anyone could see a shower or storm by afternoon tomorrow, the high 79. Thursday, nicer and drier with sunshine and a high of 80, just a spot shower. I'm NBC5 Chief Meteorologist Tyler Jankowski.
4: Very Montpelier at 63, Plattsburgh at 59. It's 63 degrees in Burlington.

0: 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Wild Bill, Rod Hill on the radio, riding in on that big white Chevy Silverado.
1: Ooh.
2: I think my next one might be a white one. You know what I mean?
0: I think that would do you well. Why?

0: Big Country, 98.9 WOKO. She got the best of me. That's Luke Combs on the Morning Roundup from WOKO. It's Wild Bill and Rod Hill on the radio.
1: And what you get from us is the best country music of all time. And we're going to have a great big set of it, including Luke Bryan and George Burge and Jason Aldean. And, you know, we may throw in some things that I don't even see in here. We might just change our mind and want to play something else, too.
0: Well, I like that. We do have that ability.
1: You never know what's going to happen. Thanks for tuning in to the Morning Roundup.
0: On the way, it's Russell Dickerson. Why? Because it happened to me, and it's coming up next.
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5: Brighter and less humid today. There could still be a shower, especially east of the Champlain Valley, the high 80. Tonight, we've got a few showers and storms coming in, the low 60. And for tomorrow, a little bit stormy, especially in the morning in New York. And then anyone could see a shower or a storm by afternoon tomorrow, the high 79. Thursday, nicer and drier with sunshine and a high of 80, just a spot shower. I'm NBC5 Chief Meteorologist Tyler Jankowski.
0: Barry Montpelier at 63, Plattsburgh at 59. It's 63 degrees in Burlington.

0: WOKO. Ride, ride, ride. That's George Burge on the morning roundup from WOKO 647. Oh, let's do it now. Yeah. Birthdays and anniversaries for today. Well, just because you know who he is, Steve Wilkins is having a birthday today.
1: Happy birthday, Steve Wilkins. He must be in his 80s now.
0: 71.
1: 71. He is the dad of the Wilkinsons. They had a song called 26 Cents a long time ago, which was a great song on WOKO.
0: All right, let's try Edward Norton's having a birthday today.
1: I mean, Fight Club, Birdman. I mean, he's great.
0: Christian Slater is having a birthday today as well.
1: I'll give you Gleaming the Cube.
0: Gleaming the Cube.
1: It's a great skateboard movie. Now, Mr. Robot's what's he's famous, probably most famous for now.
0: Andy Samberg is having a birthday today, too.
1: Brooklyn Nine-Nine, Lonely Island. He's awesome.
0: Oh, I thought you had a couple of others.
1: Dennis Leary.
0: Oh, yeah, Dennis Leary.
1: I can't say what he is, but he sang a song all about it. He's 69 years old today, which is probably funny for him. And I'll give you Caitlin Olsen. You may know her from It's Always Sunny in Philadelphia. She's hilarious.
0: Ah, yeah, there you go. I've got to give you one more here. Brad Tersey.
1: Okay. Well, thanks for that, Rod. We appreciate Brad Tersey. Happy birthday, everybody. Famous birthdays on the morning round.
0: You're not even curious, are you?
1: All right, who is he?
0: He's the guitarist from Old Dominion.
1: You know, if they were a one-man band, it would make a lot more sense.
0: It really would.
1: Hey, happy birthday. What's his name again? One more time.
0: Brad Tersey.
1: Hey, Brad, happy birthday. Old Dominion is awesome.

0: 6:54 on the morning roundup from WOKO. Little Old Dominion for you. As I don't know if you heard earlier this hour, but the guitar player Brad from Old Dominion is having a birthday.
1: Brad Tersey, yeah.
0: Happy birthday, Brad.
1: And here's a nickel.
0: Listen to him.

0: Big Country, 98.9 WOKO. Well, I was on a boat that day. That was Old Dominion on the morning roundup from WOKO. It's just before 7 o'clock. Wild Bill, Rod Hill on the radio. Welcome to Tuesday. Got a foggy start to the day. Things are awfully hard to see through right now, but that'll burn off. A little sunshine and maybe a little bit later and a little less humid, too. Should end up being a fairly decent day.
1: Sorry, Rod. I was not paying attention to what was going on. I was chatting with someone out in the hallway.
0: Oh, is anybody important out there? No.
1: Not this week, but I tell you what, next week, though, Rod, I'll just say it right now. Navy Week is coming. Burlington is having its very own first Navy Week, and I believe the Admiral's coming right here to 98.9 WOKO
0: next week. On good authority that next Friday the Rear Admiral will be here.
1: Whatever.
0: Yeah, whatever.
1: This is going to be amazing. Next week is Navy Week on the Morning Roundup.
0: On the way on the Morning Roundup, we got the update, a check on the forecast, and Kenny Chesney will carry on after that.

0: Big Country 98.9 WOKO. Even though I'm leaving, that's Luke Combs. A check on the forecast is on the way. 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
1: So with the fog this morning, I think you do want to go a little slower. You do want to be careful because I don't want to freak anybody out. But you don't know what's in the fog.
0: Boy, remember that movie?
1: You know, we were audio geeks in college, and my buddy got like one of the first 3D recordings of The Mist by Stephen King.
0: Oh, really?
1: And, oh, boy, we listened to that in the dark with the 3D audio, which was the first time anyone had heard it. It was really, really cool.
0: What, no incense or candles?
1: Should have done that. Where were you, Ron? Jeez.
0: I don't know. I was probably trying to buy incense and candles.
1: What were you doing in college?
0: Apparently more than you guys were.
1: It's how you build a Wild Bill right there. Backseat driver Kane Brown's on the way next.
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8: Brighter and less humid today. There could still be a shower, especially east of the Champlain Valley, the high 80. Tonight, we've got a few showers and storms coming in, the low 60. And for tomorrow, a little bit stormy, especially in the morning in New York. And then anyone could see a shower or storm by afternoon tomorrow, the high 79. Thursday, nicer and drier with sunshine and a high of 80, just a spot shower. I'm NBC5 Chief Meteorologist Tyler Jankowski.
3: Barrie Montpelier at 63, Plattsburgh at 59. It's 63 degrees in Burlington.

0: think as you drunk Riley Green on the morning roundup at 7:20.
1: As much as I don't, you know, I was a little miffed about how the last high school closed. Burlington High School looks beautiful.
0: Oh,
1: I mean, man, I'm so excited for these students to be getting out of Macy's.
0: It's amazing what $260 million will
1: stop it. I mean, you're not, I don't know how much.
0: Oh,
1: is that how much it was?
0: Yeah,
1: oh, my God.
0: I'm
1: don't
0: sorry.
1: Say
0: a quarter of $1 billion.
1: It is a gorgeous place, and I'm so excited for these kids to be able to, because you have to understand, it's been years of no windows at school.
0: And an escalator that doesn't work.
1: Oh, yeah. I mean, and you can't even use it when it doesn't work, which means you got to go to the corner of the building and use the back staircases. And there's lots. No lockers.
0: No, this is definitely a big upgrade.
1: Right. This is going to be absolutely amazing. And I haven't gotten the tour yet, but I do have a student who will thankfully have her senior year at this new Burlington High School. So I'm just so pleased about it. And every time I think about a kid walking into a high school for the first time, because on the first day of school in Burlington, every kid is going to be walking into that high school for the first time. I think of Taylor Swift's 15.
0: Yeah.
1: It's one of those country songs that just marks that time so perfectly. And, you know, we've got a Woco flashback coming up. How about a little Taylor Swift?
0: Well, okay, I guess we can do that.
1: For all the students at Burlington High School.
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8: We'll go with it. brighter and less humid today. There could still be a shower, especially east of the Champlain Valley, the high 80. Tonight, we've got a few showers and storms coming in, the low 60. And for tomorrow, a little bit stormy, especially in the morning in New York. And then anyone could see a shower or storm by afternoon tomorrow, the high 79. Thursday, nicer and drier with sunshine and a high of 80, just a spot shower. I'm NBC5 Chief Meteorologist Tyler Jankowski.
1: Barry Montpelier at 62, Plattsburgh at 61. It's 62 degrees in Burlington. For all the kids getting ready for their first day of school, coming up very soon.
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1: 7:31 on the morning roundup from WOKO. Jordan Davis. The next thing you know, it'll be next Saturday. You know if you know.

0: 7:36 on the morning roundup from WOKO. Still waving that fog to burn off. Still foggy in a lot of places this morning.
1: Well, you know, we're waiting for more than that, like a girl like you on the

0: 98.9 WOKO. It's a girl like you, Jason Aldean, on the morning roundup from WOKO. Wild Bill and Rod Hill on the radio. And, you know, every once in a while you should take a little meander over.
1: Yeah, a jaunt.
0: A jaunt. Oh, I like that.
1: Yeah.
0: Over to the WOKO Country Cares calendar, because you never know what kind of great event is happening in your community that you could help people out by going to and have a good time at the same time.
1: Like, for instance, and this is just an example because there are literally lots of things going on right now, but Addison County Eagles Club in Vergennes this Sunday,
0: it's
1: not just bingo.
0: No?
1: It's not adult bingo like some other places have.
0: No?
1: It's super bingo.
0: Super bingo!
1: Opens to the public at 11 a.m.
0: Now, if you'd like to find out more about it, just go to WOKO.com, click on the Country Cares calendar. 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
1: I'm glad you said it. Yeah. Bottle Rockets from Scotty McCreary and Hootie and the Blowfish are next.
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5: Brighter and less humid today. There could still be a shower, especially east of the Champlain Valley, the high 80. Tonight, we've got a few showers and storms coming in, the low 60. And for tomorrow, a little bit stormy, especially in the morning in New York. And then anyone could see a shower or storm by afternoon tomorrow, the high 79. Thursday, nicer and drier with sunshine and a high of 80, just a spot shower. I'm NBC5 Chief Meteorologist Tyler Jankowski.
0: Barry Montpelier at 62, Plattsburgh at 61. It's 62 degrees in...

0: Big Country 98.9 WOKO. That's MacArthur on the morning roundup. Heavy fog giving away to a sunny and less humid day. High temperature up to 80 degrees.
1: Sounds like a nice day.
0: Yeah, just wait for that fog to burn off.
1: I can wait. I'm a patient person, Rod. I can wait. On the way, a country song came on. Luke Bryan. Ooh, when country songs come on, it does help you wait. That's what the morning roundup's for.
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1: 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A little colder at night, but still.
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0: 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Just past 8 o'clock on the morning roundup from WOKO.
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4: Good morning from NBC 5 News. I'm Erica Love. Burlington's police chief says there's no apparent connection between two gunfire incidents and two knife assaults that happened on Saturday. One person died from stab wounds. Chief Sean Burke says patrols are expanding, and the mayor says violent crime is actually down overall. Leaders in South Burlington could ban e-motos on the bike path. These are bikes that have a motor of 750 watts or greater. It comes as communities see an increase in varied types of electric mobility devices traveling at high speeds. A public hearing is scheduled for September. One person was hurt after they crashed into a building in Champlain, New York yesterday afternoon. It happened on the corner of Church Street and Route 9. The fire department says the injuries were not life-threatening. A trial against Meta starts today in California. It's one of four states seeking financial damages for child harm, plus changes to how the company operates Facebook and Instagram. 25 other states sued in 2023 over child safety and privacy. They'll go to trial later. For NBC 5 News, I'm Erica Love.
5: Less humid today. There could still be a shower, especially east of the Champlain Valley, the high 80. Tonight, we've got a few showers and storms coming in, the low 60. And for tomorrow, a little bit stormy, especially in the morning in New York. And then anyone could see a shower or storm by afternoon tomorrow, the high 79. Thursday, nicer and drier with sunshine and a high of 80, just a spot shower. I'm NBC5 Chief Meteorologist Tyler Jankowski.
0: Barrymont Pillar at 62, Plattsburgh at 61. It's 62 degrees in Burlington.

0: 8:07 on the morning roundup from WOKO. Maybe a little watermelon moonshine.
1: Yeah, all right. I'm into it.
0: Sounds refreshing, right? But it makes me do this.
2: Worse it would.

0: 98.9 WOKO. Lainey Wilson, Watermelon Moonshine. On the morning roundup, 8:10, and there's somebody that really kind of blew up out of nowhere, Lainey Wilson.
1: Absolutely.
0: But as much as Ella Langley.
1: Ella Langley is maybe that once-in-a-generation talent that maybe we thought Luke Combs was, and maybe we thought Morgan Wallen was, and maybe we thought Lainey Wilson was, or maybe this generation just gets more than one, which is amazing. Thank you so much. But here's the deal with Ella today. She has just reached 18 weeks at number one of the Billboard Hot 100 chart, which now,
0: that hasn't changed her position.
1: She's still at number four, just like she was last week of all time. What's changed this week is I'm starting to believe that in five more weeks, she can beat Mariah Carey's All I Want for Christmas Is You.
0: Well, at least until this Christmas.
1: Because then she'll come back, she'll get more weeks on the chart, and she'll overtake Ella again?
0: You never know. Stranger things have happened.
1: I have to tell you, those radio stations that aren't good enough for the rest of the year and have to switch their formats to Christmas, they ruin everything, don't they?
0: They really do.
1: And messing with my Ella.
0: On the way, we're going to go with that song that spent 18 weeks at number one.
1: Choose in Texas is next.
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2: 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NBC5's First Warning Weather Team. On the road, on the go, before you head out the door, NBC5, the only choice for the certified most accurate forecast.
3: Brighter and less humid today. There could still be a shower, especially east of the Champlain Valley, the high 80. Tonight we've got a few showers and storms coming in, the low 60. And for tomorrow, a little bit stormy, especially in the morning in New York. And then anyone could see a shower or a storm by afternoon tomorrow, the high 79. Thursday, nicer and drier with sunshine and a high of 80, just a spot shower. I'm NBC5 Chief Meteorologist Tyler Jankowski.
4: Barrie Montpelier at 62, Plattsburgh at 61, 62 degrees in Burlington.
5: Ladies and gentlemen, 18 weeks at number one ain't enough. Here's Ella Langley. W-

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1: 819 on the morning roundup from WOKO. Easy to love. It's Dustin Lynch on WOKO.

0: Big Country 98.9 WOKO. Easy to Love, Dustin Lynch on the Morning Roundup from WOKO.
1: Wow, Bill and Rod Hill hanging out end of summer, right? So, I mean, Vermont State Fair starts in Rutland today, so that's fair season if I've ever heard it.
0: And, of course, next week, the Champlain Valley Fair.
1: Holy smokes.
0: And then you said something this morning. I'm just shocked. The kids are going back to school this week?
1: Yeah.
0: It just seems so early to me.
1: Well, I mean, here. I mean, in New York, it's going to be a week later.
0: Usually
1: wait until after Labor Day, which makes sense, by the way. That's how they used to do it when I was a kid.
0: That's the way I remember it. Yeah.
1: August 20th or whatever seems like an interesting time. But also, they get out a little bit earlier. Or we have more days for snow days.
0: Oh, all right.
1: So, I mean, you got to think about all of those things.
0: Yeah, I guess you got to think 6 months later and really understand what's going on.
1: You don't want to get drunk and call her 6 months later, though. Megan Marotti sings a song all about that jerk next.
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7: Brighter and less humid today. There could still be a shower, especially east of the Champlain Valley, the high 80. Tonight we've got a few showers and storms coming in, the low 60. And for tomorrow, a little bit stormy, especially in the morning in New York. And then anyone could see a shower or storm by afternoon tomorrow, the high 79. Thursday, nicer and drier with sunshine and a high of 80, just a spot shower. I'm NBC5 Chief Meteorologist Tyler Jankowski.
0: Barry Montpelier at 63, Plattsburgh at 64. It's 63 degrees in Burlington.

0: 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WOKO, no shoes, no shirt. Hey, no problems. Kenny Chesney on the morning roundup. It's 8:38 with Wild Bill and Rod Hill on the radio.
1: Thank you very much. You know what I was just thinking is after the Champlain Valley Fair, it's Labor Day weekend.
0: Yeah, yeah.
1: On WOKO, we do something for the last couple of years anyway. And people love it.
0: Oh, it's the kind of the send-off for summer.
1: Yeah, it's our WOKO Labor Day flashback weekend, where we flashback and look back at all the great times that we had this summer, but also play the best country music of all time all weekend long.
0: Yeah, that's just a couple weeks away.
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0: Megan Maroney is coming up next.
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10: Brighter and less humid today. There could still be a shower, especially east of the Champlain Valley, the high 80. Tonight we've got a few showers and storms coming in, the low 60. And for tomorrow, a little bit stormy, especially in the morning in New York. And then anyone could see a shower or storm by afternoon tomorrow, the high 79. Thursday, nicer and drier with sunshine and a high of 80, just a spot shower. I'm NBC5 Chief Meteorologist Tyler Jankowski.
0: Barry Montpelier at 63, Plattsburgh at 64, 63 degrees in Burlington.

0: Big Country 98.9 WOKO. Dan and Shay, just say so. It's 8:49. Tyler says for today, heavy fog giving way to a sunny and less humid day.
1: All right.
0: With the high temperature up near 80, still some of that pesky fog just hanging on.
1: Tyler Hubbard with his favorite gear in the car, park. Is next.
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0: 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Ella Langley with Morgan Wallen on the Morning Roundup from WOKO.
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0: 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Somebody like you. Keith Urban on the morning roundup from WOKO. 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
0: It's coming up September 13th. 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
1: Back to school creeping up on us. Some kids back to school this week. Some kids may already be back to school. I think I saw a school in South Carolina that went back on August 11th.
0: Boy. That's really early.
1: Gotta have your backpacks ready to go. 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
8: Brighter and less humid today. There could still be a shower, especially east of the Champlain Valley, the high 80. Tonight we've got a few showers and storms coming in, the low 60. And for tomorrow, a little bit stormy, especially in the morning in New York. And then anyone could see a shower or a storm by afternoon tomorrow, the high 79. Thursday, nicer and drier with sunshine and a high of 80, just a spot shower. I'm NBC5 Chief Meteorologist Tyler Jankowski.
0: Barry Montpelier at 64, Plattsburgh at 65. It's 65 degrees in Burlington.

0: Big Country 98.9 WOKO. On the morning roundup, that's Post Malone with Luke Combs. We got a guy for that.
1: You know, we were talking about back to school a little earlier, and I'm just not ready to give up on this summer yet.
0: No, I'm not ready to give up on it.
1: Beautiful days, the beach. I want all of that stuff.
0: We haven't even gone to the fair yet.
1: Oh, great point, Rod.
0: You know, come on.
1: I haven't had my corn dog. We'll get it, though, with the Vermont State Fair underway today and Champlain Valley Fair coming next Friday.
0: In the worst way, it's Riley Green next. The WOKO studio is driven by G Stone Motors with over 50 years of doing business the Vermont way.
2: It was the worst.
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3: 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Saturday, August 22nd. Don't miss Jamie Lee Thurston and his full band Under the Stars. 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Great songs, great stories, and one hell of a good time.
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Thanks for spending part of your day with us. We truly do appreciate it. Casey Ober would love it if you would spend the part of your day with her, too. She's next on WOKL.

Taylor Swift on Big Country 98.9 WOKL. Good morning, this is Casey. Happy Tuesday. Hope your day's off to a great start so far. Here's Florida Georgia Line with Cruz.

0: Big Country 98.9 WOKO with Florida Georgia Line. WOKO's Fall Classic Day of Golf is coming to Cedar Knoll Country Club in Hinesburg on August 23rd. 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On the way, Hardy and Graylin James.
1: I had the weirdest dream last night. 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
6: 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W

Waylon James on Big Country 98.9 WOKO. Luke Combs just extended his My Kind of Saturday Night tour into 2027. He will start April 3rd and go to June 26th with 12 stadium shows ahead. Here he is now with Hurricane.

0: Holmes on Big Country 98.9 WOKL. We have a couple celebrities blowing out birthday candles today. Andy Samberg from SNL is 47. Edward Norton from Fight Club is 56. Christian Slater from Heathers and Mr. Robot is 56. Caitlin Olsen from It's Always Sunny in Philadelphia is 50. And Dennis Leary is 68. If you are also celebrating today, happy birthday from all of us here at WOKL. Don't move. Your forecast and a WOKO flashback from George Strait up next.
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8: Mostly sunny and comfortable this afternoon with highs in the upper 70s and low 80s. For tonight, increasing clouds, low 60. And for tomorrow, the high 79 with a mostly cloudy sky early, perhaps a few passing showers in the middle of the day, and then increasing sun by the evening. Back to a partly sunny sky on Thursday, the high temperature 80 degrees. I'm NBC5 meteorologist Ben Frechette.
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WOCO flashback from George Strait, we really shouldn't be doing this. Bailey Zimmerman is keeping busy. He's still out on tour and just released his sophomore album called A Different Night, Same Rodeo. Here he is now with Chevy Silverado on WOKO. Why?

0: Zach Top on Big Country 98.9 WOKO. How far would you go for a crush? A wealthy woman in China allegedly bankrolled an entire drama series out of her own pocket for one single condition. She got to play the lead role and kiss her attractive co-star over 60 times on camera. That is wild. Up next, Shane Proffitt. That's how it ought to be on WOKO.
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Good morning, Casey here. Just making sure your morning stays glass half full. 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

and Lauren Elena on Big Country 98.9 WOKO. Kane and Lauren have been friends since middle school, and after they recorded What Ifs, once it went to diamond status, they said, you know what, let's get a pair of matching tattoos of a diamond. Kane did it. Lauren hasn't yet, but she promised she will. It was only because she was pregnant, but that diamond is coming soon. Here's Luke Combs.

0: Allen with his latest Been By Now on Big Country 98.9 WOKO. Dylan Scott brought his three kids on tour with him this summer, and his oldest son, Beckett, is already becoming his newest stage partner and already stealing hearts by singing Boys Back Home with him. Here's Dylan Scott now with My Girl.
1: She looks so pretty when the makeup on. You should hear her talking to her mama on the phone. I love it when

0: Dylan Scott on Big Country 98.9 WOKO. This Sunday, August 23rd, a Super Bingo is being held at the Addison County Eagles Club in Vergennes, starting at 12:30. Doors open to the public at 11 a.m. For more information or to submit an event, go to WOKO.com and click on the Country Cares calendar. 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
2: I had the weirdest dream last night. 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
7: Mostly sunny and comfortable this afternoon with highs in the upper 70s and low 80s. For tonight, increasing clouds, low 60. And for tomorrow, the high 79 with a mostly cloudy sky early, perhaps a few passing showers in the middle of the day, and then increasing sun by the evening. Back to a partly sunny sky on Thursday, the high temperature 80 degrees. I'm NBC5 meteorologist Ben Perschett.

Big Country 98.9 WOKO with Megan Maroney, who surprised her Texas fans at her sold-out show this past weekend by performing alongside the Dallas Cowboys cheerleaders. Here's Stella Lefty with Boston. On a

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0: Bailey Zimmerman on Big Country 98.9 WOKO. Dolly Parton welcomed the first riders of Dollywood's newest coaster, just not in the way that she had hoped. Instead of attending the launch, she sent over a video message saying, "My little butterfly wings are getting tired. I get a little dizzy and dehydrated, so my doctor has kind of clipped my wings, saying you ain't traveling this week." But she did add, "All is going well on the medical end of things, but we are keeping her in our thoughts." On the way, Luke Combs on WOKO.
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Luke Combs on Big Country 98.9 WOKO. Good morning. This is Casey. Hope you're having a great Tuesday so far. This next artist has got to be loving life again after she just keeps breaking chart records over and over. It's Ella Langley on WOKO.

0: Tim McGraw on Big Country 98.9 WOKL. Shout out to all the parents that are counting down the days until the kids go back to school. The times of hearing "I'm so bored" over the summer are soon to end. Here's Thomas Rhett, "Beautiful as You."
1: Baby girl, you out your mind, you way too good for me. Thinking about the day we met, you could have just ignored me. Here I am, laying next to you.

George Burge and Luke Bryan on Big Country 98.9 WOKO. Good afternoon. This is Casey. Welcome to your lunch hour. It's the Eli Young Band with Drunk Last Night.

0: Eli Young Band on Big Country 98.9 WOKO. Have you heard of the new sport that's kind of getting a little more popular in the U.S.? It is called padel. So it's been in Europe and South America for years, and it's a relatively new craze, they say. It blends elements of tennis, squash, and pickleball. It looks really fun if you see the video. I've heard it described as if tennis is checkers, padel is chess. But I haven't even learned to play pickleball. Now there's another new sport I gotta learn. This is just too much for me. On the way, Blake Shelton and Lauren Elena.
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Lauren Elena teaming up with Chase Matthew on Big Country 98.9 WOKL. Hope you're having a great lunch hour so far. Here's Sam Hunt, Leave the Night On WOKL.

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12: Mostly sunny and comfortable this afternoon with highs in the upper 70s and low 80s. For tonight, increasing clouds, low 60. And for tomorrow, the high 79 with a mostly cloudy sky early, perhaps a few passing showers in the middle of the day, and then increasing sun by the evening. Back to a partly sunny sky on Thursday, the high temperature 80 degrees. I'm NBC5 meteorologist Ben Frechette.

Langley on Big Country 98.9 WOKO. And if you haven't seen it yet, country music is definitely having a moment right now. Ella Langley is still sitting at number one with Choosin' Texas for 17 weeks. And just recently, country music pulled off something it had never done before. All five

0: Thomas Rhett and Riley Green on Big Country 98.9 WOKO. At Thomas Rhett's show recently in Bethel, New York, he unveiled his newest song called Better in Love. He says it's on the new album he finished, but there's no word yet on when it's being released. On the way, Jordan Davis on WOKO.
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Jordan Davis on Big Country 98.9 WOKO. Kenny Chesney's still got a month to go until his newest album, Silver Sands Marina, comes out. But in the meantime, he's decided to create a little website game called Burn My Boat. You can check it out on his website, and it's got dolphins jumping, seagulls flying, the sun moving around. He says it's a pretty good simulation. If you hit all the places, you can sail 243 miles across 30 stops, which is a lot, he said, but for people who love these kinds of challenges, it's going to keep some of my favorite places rolling for you. Here he is now with Carry On.

Taylor Swift on Big Country 98.9 WOKO. Good afternoon. This is Casey. If it's slow on I-89, don't worry. We've got Big Country hits coming your way to make it go a little smoother for you. Starting with Keith Urban, Brown Eyes Baby on WOKO.

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Morning drive, afternoon commute, all day. 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

Big Country 98.9 WOKO with Hardy featuring McGraw, Church, and Wallen. Great news for bosses today. Office surveys show that workers feel their energy and focus are highest on Tuesdays. So there you go. Here's Jason Aldean, Dirt Road Anthem.

day, Pop's Farm was a place to go. Load the truck up, hit the dirt road. Jump the barbed wire, spread the word. Light the bonfire and call the girls. King in the can and the Marlboro man. Jack and Jim were a few good men. Where you learn how to kiss and cuss and fight too. Better watch out for the boys in blue. And all this small town, he said, she said. Ain't it funny how rumors spread? 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Man, that talk is getting old. You better mind your business, man. Watch your mouth. Before I can knock that loud mouth out. I'm tired of talking, man. Y'all ain't listening. The motor.

0: Jason Aldean on Big Country 98.9 WOKO. I have a new rule for football season. If your helmet suddenly feels a little heavier than usual, do not ignore it. One Arkansas high school football player wore his helmet for about an hour before realizing there was a cottonmouth snake hiding inside it. I'm sorry, but I'm retiring from football at that point. You can have my jersey. On the way, Bailey Zimmerman and Luke Combs got a backup plan for you.
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Lainey Wilson and John Mayer on Big Country 98.9 WOKO. Luke Bryan's mother cried into a paper towel the first time she heard the line, "Most mamas ought to qualify for sainthood in this next one." Here's Luke Bryan, "Most People."

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7: Mostly sunny and comfortable this afternoon with highs in the upper 70s and low 80s. For tonight, increasing clouds, low 60. And for tomorrow, the high 79 with a mostly cloudy sky early. Perhaps a few passing showers in the middle of the day and then increasing sun by the evening. Back to a partly sunny sky on Thursday, the high temperature 80 degrees. I'm NBC5 meteorologist Ben Frechette.
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A Woco flashback from Trisha Yearwood, She's in Love with the Boy. Speaking of, Garth Brooks has added 4 cities to his Blame It All on His Roots Arena tour.

0: Thomas Rhett on Big Country 98.9 WOKO. Good afternoon. This is Casey here with your wacky but true news story for your Tuesday afternoon. In South Africa, someone placed a stuffed giraffe head in a pothole as part of a political stunt meant to illustrate how enormous the pothole was. The problem? People thought an actual giraffe was trapped. Wildlife rescuers were called to investigate a giraffe emergency that wasn't even real. On the way, Luke Combs on WOKO.
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Big Country 98.9 WOKO with Luke Combs. I always think of Glenn Powell coming along in that big truck in the remake of the Twisters movie when I hear that song. Here's Zach Topf, South of Sanity.

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0: Luke Bryan on Big Country 98.9 WOKL. If you're already sitting there daydreaming on your Tuesday afternoon, not sure what to have for dinner, don't worry, I've got you covered. It is National Fajita Day, National Pinot Noir Day, and National Ice Cream Pie Day. So there you go. You've got your wine, you've got your entree, and you've got your dessert all figured out. 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

Big Country 98.9 WOKO with Riley Green, Think As You Drunk. If you haven't seen it yet, check out the music video for that song. It is hilarious. The best one I've seen in a long time. Here's the Zac Brown Band.

0: Big Country 98.9 WOKO with the Zach Brown Band. The WOKO Phone Patrol. If you see something happening that others should know, then call us and we'll tell everyone with the WOKO Phone Patrol. Sponsored by Vermont Federal Credit Union, serving all of Vermont with the latest banking products, local service, and understanding that you can only get from a credit union that is run by Vermonters. 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
8: Mostly sunny and comfortable this afternoon with highs in the upper 70s and low 80s. For tonight, increasing clouds, low 60. And for tomorrow, the high 79 with a mostly cloudy sky early, perhaps a few passing showers in the middle of the day, and then increasing sun by the evening. Back to a partly sunny sky on Thursday, the high temperature 80 degrees. I'm NBC5 meteorologist Ben Frechette.

Big Country 98.9 WOKO with the new male artist of the year at the 61st ACM Awards. That is Tucker Wetmore with his hit Brunette. Here's Bailey Zimmerman, Chevy Silverado on WOKO.

0: Ryan Martin on Big Country 98.9 WOKO. We've got a couple of celebrity birthdays to celebrate today. Andy Samberg from SNL turns 48. Edward Norton from Fight Club turns 57. Caitlin Olsen from It's Always Sunny in Philadelphia turns 51. And Brad Tersey, the lead guitarist from Old Dominion, turns 47. Oh, and Robert Redford, can't forget about the Hollywood legend himself. He's the founder of the Sundance Film Festival also. He turns 90. If it's also your birthday, happy birthday from all of us here at WOKO. On the way, Luke Combs.
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1: Brett Young on Big Country 98.9 WOKO. This is Casey, and that's a wrap for me today. Thank you so much for hanging out with me on your Tuesday workday. Sarah Spencer is on her way in to drive you home. Here's Kane Brown, Bury Me in Georgia on WOKO.

Sarah Spencer with you. I got a really special treat. Charles Wesley Godwin, he's performing Friday night, sold out show at Higher Ground. They've opened another night with him. Thursday night, going to be talking with him at 3:20 this afternoon. He's a very fascinating person. Looking forward to dropping that at 3:20 this afternoon.

0: Big Country 98.9 WOKO. Got some clouds rolling in. Might see some showers and thunderstorms, low down to 60 tonight. Cloud showers, maybe a thunderstorm building up from the west tomorrow with the high 79. And Thursday, sunny, just the hint of a quick shower in there with the high to 80 degrees. Barrie Montpelier at 76, 76 in Plattsburgh, 78 in Burlington. 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

Dustin Lynch, Easy to Love on the Ride. WOKO, we're chatting with West Virginia songwriter Charles Wesley Godwin. Sold out his show at Higher Ground this Friday night. Yay. They've opened a second show Thursday night. We're going to be chatting with him and hear Better That Way, his collaboration with this guy, Luke Combs. Coming up next, 98.9 WOKO.

0: 90.9 WOKO. We are speaking with Charles Wesley Godwin. He is going to be performing at Higher Ground Thursday and Friday nights. Has a sold-out show Friday night, but you can still score tickets for the Thursday night show at highergroundmusic.com. He's appeared on ESPN Sports Center, performed on The Late Show with Stephen Colbert, Jimmy Kimmel Live, and CBS Saturday Sessions. He sold out the Ryman. Welcome to Charles Wesley Godwin.
1: Hey, Sarah, I'm good. I'm all good. You doing all right?
2: I am. So far, so good. You coming up to the 802 here?
1: Yeah, I'm coming to Burlington, Vermont, play some shows for the first time. Got a couple nights. I guess the first night they put up was it sold out real fast, so we added a second night. So, yeah, I'm excited to spend a couple days up there.
2: Oh, that's awesome. So where are you from originally?
1: Morgantown, West Virginia. Yeah, and I'm still just outside of town here. Never really had to make the move to Nashville for things to happen. So
2: how did you get your fame?
1: I've been doing it 13 years now and started playing in bars and restaurants and cafes and would travel all around the country and sleep in the back of my car and did that for 6 years. And then I released my first album in 2019 and it found an audience and people would buy a ticket to see me wherever I went. I've just kept on going. I'm four albums in now, and I've sold out Red Rocks, sold out the Ryman Auditorium, played Royal Albert Hall in London, and get to travel all around the country and around Europe and Canada and going to Australia next year for the first time. And, you know, fortunate enough that people come out to the shows.
2: So in Christian Name, that you released that 2023, and it's getting some traction now, and you're selling out Red Rocks, Ryman Auditorium, and now you're playing up here in Burlington.
1: Yeah, I've been looking forward to getting up there to Vermont for years. I was always joking with my booking agent and my manager. They're Texas people. Their past experience a lot of times is working with Texas and Oklahoma folks, and a lot of times those artists would struggle up in that part of the country. And I've been telling them for years, and just jokingly, like, hey, you got to book me up there. It'll be different for me.
0: Yeah, I guess you were right. You got a sold-out show Friday night at Higher Ground. They had to add a show for Thursday night, August 20th. Tickets are available at highergroundmusic.com. Charles Wesley Godwin, thank you so much for coming. And tell Texas and Oklahoma, don't be strangers to the 802.
1: All right on, Sarah. I appreciate you taking the time.
0: Absolutely. Happy to have you on. Charles Wesley Godwin featuring Luke Combs, Better That Way, along with your forecast next on The Ride.
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9: 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Located at the Echo Leahy Center for Lake Champlain, Burlington's Lone Sailor statue invites us to remember great naval battles that took place on Lake Champlain, like the Revolutionary War Battle of Valcour Island and the War of 1812 Battle of Plattsburgh. 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
11: Mostly sunny and comfortable this afternoon with highs in the upper 70s and low 80s. For tonight, increasing clouds, low 60. And for tomorrow, the high 79 with a mostly cloudy sky early, perhaps a few passing showers in the middle of the day, and then increasing sun by the evening. Back to a partly sunny sky on Thursday, the high temperature 80 degrees. I'm NBC5 meteorologist Ben Frechette.
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0: Jason Aldean on the ride on Big Country 98.9 WOKO. My goodness, it's coming up right around the corner. WOKO's Fall Classic Day of Golf, Cedar Knoll Country Club in Hinesburg, the place to be September 13th. 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As always, it will sell out. So get your foursome together now and have a little fun on September 13th. Sign everybody up at WOKO.com right now to register. We've got some more music from Parmalee, Taylor Swift, Dierks Bentley on the way, on the ride.
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0: buy me a boat, some big country. 98.9 WOKO. Well, the sun is making an appearance outside the studio. That's nice. Might see some showers and thunderstorms around tonight. Low down to 60, clouds and showers or a thunderstorm building in from the west tomorrow with the high 79. And Thursday, sunny, just the chance of a quick shower popping up with the highs right around 80 degrees. Barry Montpelier checking in at 76, 78 in Plattsburgh, 77 in Burlington, just in case it's Morgan Wallen next on the ride.
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7: Partly cloudy, comfortably cool tonight as we fall to around 60. More clouds tomorrow, a few passing showers, especially in New York. A little bit more late day sun mixing in, the high 79. Clear and cool tomorrow night, low 59. And Thursday looks gorgeous, partly to mostly sunny, an isolated shower, but most are dry with a high near 80. I'm NBC5 meteorologist Matt DiLoretto.
8: 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Barrymount Hillier, 78, 74 in Plattsburgh, 77 in Burlington. I'm just talking about tonight. It's Toby Keith on the ride.
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He's hanging out in Europe right now, but expanding his tour to the United States for April of 2027. It's Luke Combs, WOKO.

0: Country, 98.9 WOKO. Little Blake Shelton taking you home on the ride. 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

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Luke Bryan is country on, closing in on quitting time around here on Big Country, 98.9 WOKO. It's The Ride.

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0: 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All in all, it's pretty nice out there this afternoon. A little bit of sun outside the studio, partly cloudy, low 60. Morning clouds mixing with some afternoon sun tomorrow. Maybe a few scattered showers, high 79. Should be clearing off and cool on Wednesday night, low 59. And Thursday, partly to mostly sunny with a high right around 80 degrees. Barrie Montpelier at 77, 77 in Plattsburgh, 78 in Burlington. Justin Moore, Graylin James coming at you next.
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and James Water at your wedding. 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WOKO.

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6: Partly cloudy, comfortably cool tonight as we fall to around 60. More clouds tomorrow, a few passing showers, especially in New York. A little bit more late day sun mixing in, the high 79. Clear and cool tomorrow night, low 59. And Thursday looks gorgeous, partly to mostly sunny, an isolated shower, but most are dry with a high near 80. I'm NBC5 meteorologist Matt DiLoretto.
0: Thank you, Matt. Barry Montpelier at 76, 79 in Plattsburgh, 79 in Burlington. It's Cody Johnson, The Fall on The Ride.

0: car. That's Luke Combs on the ride on Big Country 98.9 WOKO. Hang on, I've got some Jason Aldean, Luke Bryan with George Burge. It's Ride, Ride, Ride coming up next on Guess What? Yeah, The Ride.
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0: Big Country, 98.9 WOKO. The Morning Roundup. Be playing the Charles Wesley Godwin interview. He's got a sold-out show at Higher Ground Friday night, so they've added a Thursday night show. If you want to go.
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0: Yeah, those guys you're going to listen to tomorrow morning. The Morning Roundup. They'll have that interview and some music from Charles Wesley Godwin. You're going to love it. WOKO.

Chesney and Carry On. New music coming from him in September. Looking forward to that. One big country song that's low cash taking you home tonight on Big Country 98.9 WOKO.

0: Big Country, 98.9 WOKO. Might see some showers and thunderstorms, low down to 60 tonight. Clouds and showers, maybe a thunderstorm building up from the west with the high 79 tomorrow. And Thursday, sunny, just the chance of a quick shower with the high to 80 degrees. Hang on, some more music from Megan Maroney, Jelly Roll on the way.
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Jelly Roll taking a break from touring for, he says, maybe a couple of years, giving himself quite a break from all the changes in his life lately. WOKO.

0: Geraldine when she says, baby, I'm big country, 98.9 WOKO. We got some rain in the forecast. How much? We're going to find out. Your forecast, Ella Langley, Bailey Zimmerman on the way.
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10: Partly cloudy, comfortably cool tonight as we fall to around 60. More clouds tomorrow, a few passing showers, especially in New York. A little bit more late day sun mixing in, the high 79. Clear and cool tomorrow night, low 59. And Thursday looks gorgeous, partly to mostly sunny, an isolated shower, but most are dry with a high near 80. I'm NBC5 meteorologist Matt DiLoretto.

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Sarah Spencer with you with Bailey Zimmerman's Chevy Silverado on Big Country, 98.9 WOKO.

0: It's Hardy with Tim McGraw, Eric Church, and Morgan Wallen. 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

that's going to do it for me, Sarah Spencer. Hang on, Glenn Sims taking care of you next. I'll talk with you between 3 and 7 tomorrow on The Ride on WOKO.

Country 98.9 of UOKO, Zach Top and South of Sanity, starting off 7 o'clock on this terrific Tuesday night. My name is Glenn, back again, 2 days down for the work week, just 3 more to go. It's Blake Shelton, Pistolani's and Friends, boys round here on Big Country.

0: Blake Shelton, Pistolani's and Friends boys around here on Big Country 98.9 WOKO. Glove with you, mid-September coming up real soon. 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

Carlina and Chase Matthew teaming up their latest All My Exes on Big Country 98.9 WOKO. 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
9: Partly cloudy, comfortably cool tonight as we fall to around 60. More clouds tomorrow, a few passing showers, especially in New York. A little bit more late day sun mixing in, the high 79. Clear and cool tomorrow night, low 59. And Thursday looks gorgeous, partly to mostly sunny, an isolated shower, but most are dry with a high near 80. I'm NBC5 meteorologist Matt DiLoretto.
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0: Luke Combs, Cold as You on Big Country 98.9 WOKL. Glenn with you on this terrific Tuesday night. Don't go anywhere. We'll have another look at your NBC 5 weather forecast coming up. And Mary Chapin Carpenter with a WOCO flashback next on Big Country.
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Mary Chapin Carpenter, I Feel Lucky, your WOKO flashback on Big Country 98.9 WOKO. Glove with you, Kenny Chesney coming up, Sam Hunt too, after Stella Lefty.

0: Sam Hunt, Country House on Big Country 98.9 WOKO. Give it to you on this terrific Tuesday night. Tyler Hubbard on the way. Dan and Shay, too. 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

Chandler Hubbard, who originally wrote that song for his wife, although she's actually 5'10". It's the thought that counts, though. We'll say that. 5'9" on Big Country 98.9 WOKO. Glib with you and a look at your late night forecast. Temperatures by midnight tonight, we'll see the high 60s right around then. 67, 69. Cloudy skies, too. No predicted chance of rain left throughout the night. So pretty comfortable evening, we'll say. Here's Dan and Shay. Always remember, my friend, 988. 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